0: 9 minutes as at the talk, it don't jump to 10 minutes after four. I beg, anywhere where you dey and you dey hear me now, make you dey kajad because the praise Baba God there this morning, like I said earlier on, he go hot, and if you miss him, you self, you go no say true, you don't miss something. Nothing does you, and nothing go ever does you. Yes, so who day we lie, eh?
1: Hello, good morning, sir.
0: Morning, good to you. Amen.
1: This is one good luck from Abisto.
0: Original number one.
1: I'm great. I'm using this opportunity now to wake Oga Obika Steven. I'm using this opportunity also to wake up Daddy Ozakole.
0: Confirm.
1: Also, Daddy Mommy Mwamanabia. Otuga Castings. You know, the woman. Also, again, I'm using this opportunity to wake up Brother Ifeanyi from Ogun State. Yes. And also, Mama Onya, Mama Nkeneji Aho, Nkeneji Aho.
0: Oh, Mama Nuku.
1: Mama Nuku, God bless you.
0: Oh.
1: I'm using this opportunity to wake her. God will bless you the way you're taking care of that woman in Jesus' name.
0: Amen.
1: I'm also using this opportunity to wake up Daddy. Hey, Jesus, I hope you forgot to know. I'm waking all the whole Wazobia fan in the name of Jesus.
0: Amen.
1: So you know what's happening? Most of the time, because of that, my eyes, I told you, so I cannot be able, the eyes should sleep very well. So that's most of the time I will call, sometimes I will not call. I'm waking everyone this morning that are hearing your voice. I pray this morning that while hearing your voice, God will speak through you this morning.
0: Amen.
1: See us in any problem we are passing through.
0: Amen.
1: And also, we continue to make your voice to hear all over the world.
0: Amen. And so shall it be.
1: Amen. Thank
0: you. All right. All right.
1: Thank you, sir.
0: Okay. All right, our correct people, we make sense, like say tomorrow no day. That same God where they make people they happy, even in a situation we no make sense. That same God will make a way for you. Morning, good for you.
2: Good morning, sir.
0: I said this morning, God way the heaven, he go make everything a change.
2: Amen. Thank God. Give glory to God.
0: All right.
2: Any blessing.
0: Confirm.
2: From my Greek.
0: Correct.
2: I wake everybody, woman abroad.
0: I
2: wake all the people. I wake up, I praise the bad God. Our Nigeria people are working now. We're going to stand up. As our man, I used to be.
0: Yes, sir.
2: We could come serve this God. We will serve the King of Kings, the Lord of Lords.
0: Hallelujah.
2: The owner of the life we live. The owner of the air we are breathing. We
0: will
2: come serve him. We will come praise him.
0: We
2: could thank him for everything we don't do for us from Monday to today. And your power, Pastor Ambu,
0: for we are quite, no, in grace. Yes,
2: Mommy Clinton, wake up, Chief Pauline, wake up, and Mrs. Abraham, wake up, Chief Obika Stevie, wake up, Ifeanyi from Ogun State, wake up, Ijoma White Sam, wake up, DMG, Mona, wake up, Mommy Osas. Everybody, when I wake up, Mommy Doctor, when I don't wake, when I wake up, when I begin to prepare, we will come praise this God. She from Ikorodu, when I wake up, Mommy, Ma, Barai, Berigbe, when I wake up, everybody, when I stand up, we will serve this God. When I stand up, all the men, all the youth, pastors,

0: Dickie Deaconesses, the ushers, protocol.
1: Mm.
0: Now don't wait, you can stand up for me to serve God. Mm. And I pray, say God will meet with us, mm. even at the point of our need, even today.
1: Amen. Jesus.
0: Now wake up.
1: And now so the matter be.
0: Now we'll serve this God.
1: All right.
0: Yes, sir. We class, so
1: confirm. Confirm.
0: Pray with you, sir.
1: Thank you so much. I appreciate. Hello, good morning.
2: Yes,
1: morning, good to you.
2: Good morning, Brother Ambro. My name is Bisola. I'm calling from my baby. Good morning, sir.
1: Morning, good
2: nice
1: to you.
2: Hear your voice.
1: Thank you.
2: I want to wake my people up. I know people are building their names in your bottle, but don't you go Nigeria. But I want to wake them, my brother, my sister, my mother, my father. I want to tell them to wake up, to listen, to come and praise God. Come and praise God. Oh,
1: nah, so.
2: So praise God, now be the best thing in this life, but I'm bro.
1: Mm.
2: I want to wake Mama and baby for Malala Allah and his blessing. Mama and Mama for Gbaragberi again. I mean, to say Abraham and Mr. Abraham, I want to wake them up. I know people call my family people name finish because it's so, I'm so happy whenever I listen to Wazobia FM. One and only the best station in Nigeria. After they hear their voice, my mind is sweet, like that's why drink sweet ice cream. And I say I want to wake all the OAP of Wazobia up to listen to. No, we praise God with Baba God there. And Uncle Ambo, please give me an opportunity to say appreciation to my loved ones, people that care for me in Wazobia, people telling land, and Juju baby, and they do check on me. They do call me whenever I don't have opportunity to call in Wazobia, because sometimes, but Ambro, never they do us while you for this Agege side. Agege they get like, but for our own side, the year, you get as it be. So then on my phone, as I'm bringing like, now I get opportunity to charge my MP to one region.
1: Yeah.
2: Well, I know say with God, all things are possible in Nigeria. Nigeria is going to be better than this in Jesus' name.
1: Amen. All right, who day will I?
3: Brambo. Good morning, no?
1: Morning, good to you, my dear.
3: I'm a zero from Ekoti.
1: Original.
3: I told the world was to be a fans from and abroad.
1: Confirm.
3: But the ones, good listeners. But the ones where they're going to enter. But the ones where they're going to enter. Greet everybody.
1: Nah, so.
3: I will praise the Lord God.
1: Confirm.
3: Especially this Sunday. My phone itself go, my MP go spoil. I buy another one.
1: Ew.
3: This morning. Thank God. Thank God.
1: Ew.
3: I'm paying attention.
1: Not indoors, you, my brother. God bless you. All right. All right, who they will line? Nothing does you and nothing does you. In case if you just the wake, I beg you, tell others, make them hold on for chop money for now. Because me, I no feel log in. But I believe, say, people them way go come after me, sake of say, them don't log, the game still continue. All right. Who they will line? Hello? Hello? All right. Who they there? The network, it don't start. Okay. But they hear the person voice, you know, one talk. Who they there?
4: So he pick Igoya.
1: I don't pick up.
4: Good morning, sir.
1: Morning, good to you, my dear.
4: Let me pass my radio, bro.
1: In fact, we thank Baba God there.
4: He's the voice of
1: the angel herself.
4: Rambo, God bless you, sir.
1: Bagam.
4: Good work.
1: Correct.
4: I thought I yesterday my call to enter.
1: I
4: salute everybody.
1: Woman
4: and brother.
1: Confirm.
4: I want to wake my people. I want to wake Brother Ephraim from Dallas.
1: Number one, now you call so.
4: Their entire family. Sir.
1: Original.
4: I want to wake Abasedo in the Ozurumba one.
1: Original now.
4: Your entire family, wake up, sir. Let's wake Magode. I want to wake Chidi from New Jersey. I salute you. Wake up, sir. Let's wake Magode. Can it be Bobby?
1: Original now.
4: I want to wake Uche from Dubai.
1: Yes, sir.
4: Because wake up, sir. Let's wake the back of
1: there.
4: And I wake Chifon Odugo. Number one, my big daddy. Sir, wake up. Let's wake the back of there. And I wake Tony from UK. Because wake up. Let's wake the back of there. And I wake Tochi from Australia. Wake up, sir. Let's wake the back of there. And I wake Chief Eze Yanachia, the Nama, Obika Steven one from Germany. I wake up, sir, your entire family. Let's go back on there. And they wake Mr. Femi from Nitty. And they wake Mommy Kewe from Sulewe, Nideka from Sulewe. Because I wake up, let's go back on the yard of your family. I say bless you from Banana Island. I don't hear your voice. Wake up, Mama Beach. Your entire family, let's go back on there. Mommy bless you from Ikoyi. We don't move to Ojo Road. I greet. Wake up, ma. I hear your voice. You hear your entire family. Let's speak back. Mommy precious from Ajegole. Wake up, ma. You hear your entire family. Let's speak back. Mama Ngozi from Ajegole. Mommy, ma. Wake up, ma. Let's speak back. You hear your family. Mommy Clayton, youngest grandma from Canada. Wake up, mommy. Let's speak back. Madam Maruwa, I don't think why I hear that woman's voice. So, mommy, hope you are okay, hope you are good. Wake up, my life, wake up there. Mommy, GMG of life, wake up, my life, praise the back of your entire family. Mommy, you start from Bariga. Mommy, I love you, wake up, my your entire family, let's praise the back of there. He came from Bariga, my guy, my G, wake up, let's praise the back of there. Which is not for me, I see with Alagbado. I salute you. Wake up, let's praise Abba God there. And I wake Mrs. Isoba Pauline one. With the beggar, my big auntie. Wake up, my let's praise Abba God there. I wake Ndu from the beggar. Wake up, let's praise Abba God there. And I wake my friend. My friend from another mother, NK baby. Fat, that lady is too much. Wake up, my big friend, my lovely friend. Wake wake up, let's praise Baba God.
1: Confirm.
4: I wake everybody. The ones who I measure, the ones who are not measure.
1: In fact,
4: precious, I think precious. My dear girl, is your body.
1: I know, easy, my old dad, that our
4: my sister.
1: Sister
4: from another mother, precious, my dear girl, I beg, wake up, let's go. Chris AJ, my dear, my lovely friend, wake up, let's go. Like a day. If I am a good state, nonsense guy, my nonsense G, wake up, let's go. If I, my for your face, I wake if I from a cook, I wake boss, not so from a cook, and they wake Mr. Patrick. I wake St. Patrick. Mr. St. Patrick. I wake you, boss. Maple Chief. Big Daddy. That is your boy. That is everything. God is there. Thank for you. Wake up, Big Daddy. Maple Chief. Let's think about God there. I wake everybody. But T-Man. My guy, they hear you from Ibadan. T-Man, they listen that I talk to you. First, wake up. Your family. Let's praise the
1: Father. T-Man, now, Ibadan, you there?
4: Yes, now. I don't date, but I don't marry, sir. You are my mate. You are the salute. Wake up. Let's go back on the everybody, oh man abroad. I love all of my life. Take a little day.
1: All right. Thank you.
4: Thank you, sir.
1: God all right there. You. God bless you. Hello.
5: Hello. Hello, Brambu.
1: I salute you.
5: Good morning, sir.
1: Morning good to you.
5: God Almighty continue to guide and protect you.
1: Amen.
5: You and your family in the name of Jesus.
1: Amen. No.
5: this month will go better for everyone in Jesus' name.
1: Yes. So-

0: 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I greet Baba Godé who make us to sleep and wake up this morning.
1: No be smart, you know.
0: Jesus, I greet the owner of Wazobia. May God Almighty guide and protect her, guide and protect him with his family in the name of Jesus.
1: Amen. Amen.
0: And I wake my Lord at that Zion. Madam Marwa. Madam Eno. Madam Ubeki from Iba Estate. My Ogachus Kano from South Korea. Ogake from US. Brother Ike from Los Angeles. Brother School from Coca. Daddy Aka School from Coca. Ife Iwa from Oba Ikeja. Ken Uche Bobby from Niger, Tennessee. Mama Wa Marabia from Norway. Mama Ngozi from Ajegbule. Mangozi from Ajegula, I greet you. You know, that woman, it don't save money for me. Say me I go take care of myself. Child. Because I dey sick. Save money for me yesterday.
1: I say that
0: God
1: woman, eh?
0: Continue to guide and protect the woman.
1: Amen.
0: For long life and prosperity, in Jesus' name.
1: Amen. Amen.
0: Mama Nuku, wake up. Make we praise Baba Godé. Ken Uche Bobby from Niger, Tennessee. Ife Yunwa from Ogba Ikeja. Ejebreje from Kri Kri Town. Oga Emmanuel Zubi. My Oga Peacemaker. 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Miss Oji Chuku from Egbeda. Tochi from Osiri, Ijoma from White Stand. Chidi from New Jersey, Ifem from Galas, Ajutuku from Boston. Sabasin from New York. Junior Ken from Korea, Mani from Europe, Obi from Turkey. Chris from UK, Chris from Tunisia. Chris from Canada, Chris from Libya, Jonathan from Chicago. Patoni from Spain. Ambassador Zuzrumba Gruguru Wan from Italy. May God Almighty guide and protect you and your family.
1: Amen.
0: In Jesus' name.
1: Amen.
0: May your brothers so rest in perfect peace.
1: Amen.
0: Brother Jason from London. Great herbalist, Ogbefi from Manchester, UK. St. Jay from Canada. Harry from Dubai. Mekudeze from Chicago. Mr. Matthew Ademo from England. Udo Chiku from Cyprus. Setobi Kaside Keze from Germany. Kalewon Christmas from Canada. Mr. Va from New Jersey. Uchena from Dubai. Uchena is Mike, our meeting chairman. AGK Kweme from Ajegule. Imabo from Ejibo. Nonso from Okoko. Nonso from US. Nonso from Highland. Brother Sam from Chicago. Brother Joseph from Ago. Brother Kim from Barega. Brother Kim from Barega. Yesterday we call Ozo. He said they onisha. Say in Waka no tupia. No. I go call him after.
1: Abego.
0: I go call him.
1: All right.
0: Say Abraham, me on a wake up. All
1: right.
0: He said they from Ajegule. Dorothy from Ekoto. Jennifer from Ikorodu. Jennifer from Ikeja. Bekuria from Shomolo. Amara from Ketu. Chinyere from Surule. Precious from Ajegule. Innocent from Dubai. Mr. Rule from Beniha. Osni Uchejeke from... Osni Uchejeke from Canada. Yes. Gabriel from Saudi Arabia. Mr. Abensi from America. Mr. Bello from UK. Mr. Jude from Israel. Ndo Freke from Romania. Ndo from Canada. Jamike from South Korea. Kaka from Spain. Benjamin from UK. Cynthia from Austria. Sister Veronica from US.

0: Choma from Sweden. 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Chineye Onibumbo, Triple Chief. Ogono Odugo. Fabrega, St. Patrick. Emeka from Faystack, Njideka. Sister Charity from Aja. Bobby from Ukraine. Onome from London. Ekene from Italy. Lazy from Germany. Emmanuel from Europe. CJ from California. Don Michael from Chicago. Don Philip from Canada. Kenzo from Austria. Isola from Agege. Olivia from Mikoto. Akpome from Mitiga. Mommy Clinton, the youngest grandma from Settler Town, Canada. Mommy Gozi from Ikrodu. The moment they wake up, Mommy Vicky from Alaba. Mommy Ima from Agbaregbe. Mommy Ogate from Oreta. 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Mommy Happiness from Okoko. 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Mommy Mwachiku from Ajegbule. Mommy Miracle from Ijegbu. 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Mommy Chikasho from Orile. Mommy Blessing, aka Onyabo. Mommy Angel from US. Mommy Angel from Bariga. Mommy Yankee from abroad. Mommy Chinaza from Badagri. And today we are birthday. Happy birthday.
1: All right.
0: Mommy Yose from Ibaye State. Mommy Osas from Bariga. Mommy Ogate from Oreta. Mommy Ogenekewe. Mommy Miss Summer from Epimeta. Mommy Miss Summer from Kuka. Mommy Doctor from Iba. Usomo Lokuru. When I wake up. Usoma from Milasa Maja. Better Life. Madam Stainless from Olodia Papa. Madam Fon from Sulere. When I wake up. Madam Roslyn from US. UG Babe. This is about Pauline from Ojodubega. This is about from Temeta. Ifine from Okoko. Ifine from Ijaniki. Ifine from Freeland. Isisoji Chuku from Egbada.
1: All right. Anyi, you don't try well. Thank you. Thank you. And God bless you. Thank you so much. We always appreciate you.

0: you know,
1: mm-hmm.
0: fighting for them, training them, you know, I just say God will bless them because
1: mm-hmm.
0: na still adult school, but na private.
1: Okay.
0: You understand?
1: Mm-hmm.
0: So the only one where federal government gets, so now wait, you go come make you understand, say there are people who have passion for something. Now the only one where federal government get to,
1: mm.
0: that federal government, oh, they opened that one 1957. Right?
1: Mm-hmm.
0: So that school should be talking of 1957. So they should be talking about 69 years.
1: Wow.
0: You don't do one. I told people that they're blind for this country.
1: Don't they, actually, Michelle? You don't they?
0: You see?
1: And the school still there in existence, right?
0: It's very existence.
1: Because a lot don't happen when you don't come, you don't para, say yes. They close one school, this, that,
0: now,
1: this, that.
0: Yes.
1: Now make me, they say, wow, thank God, say this school self still there.
0: No, this one
1: in existence.
0: Yeah, this one there in existence. Where they celebrate 71 years.
1: Wow.
0: Yes, they celebrate 71 years.
1: Collect.
0: Yes, on the night we just passed through. Now, that's some occasion that they rob me the award for.
1: Mm-hmm.
0: You understand?
1: Nice.
0: So now, my concern now be say, individually, they feel run a school for 71 years.
1: Mm?
0: Group of people come together.
1: Huh.
0: Run this thing for 71 years. Federal government of Nigeria.
1: How far?
0: But they never run at least 69.
1: How far?
0: They stopped the journey because that school now they don't close down for like going to 3 years now.
1: Hmm.
0: So that means they stopped that running of that journey for 66 now. It's a shame. Federal government, it's a shame.
1: Hmm.
0: I said it in that program, Daddy. So we have every reason to celebrate this board of trustees of the Federal Nigerian Society for the Blind. We really want to say thank you for the good work owner they do.
1: Yeah.
0: And they're supposed to come here today, but I don't know the reason why
1: they're
0: not come. But I will try my best to bring them come so that they go tell us how the journey done be so mm-hmm. far for 71 years.
1: Mm.
0: You understand?
1: Yeah.
0: Yeah, for 71 years.
1: So right.
0: Tell us how the journey done be so far. You understand? So you can imagine, say, for 71 years, people don't blind. They don't train blind people. You understand?
1: Yeah.
0: Me today, I'll be 32 years in the blind world.
1: Okay.
0: Yeah, 32.
1: Mm.
0: So even my blindness senior, a lot of people.
1: Truly.
0: Individually. Are you getting me?
1: Mm-hmm.
0: No, I'm not a bragger.
1: Yeah.
0: But I'm bragging.
1: Mm.
0: Are you getting me?
1: I get you.
0: Yeah, so I meet so many senior colleagues too. Where they don't be grandpa. Where they self don't be blind. So now let's start this institution where they talk so.
1: All right.
0: So I want to say a very big thank you. Who they do well, me would appreciate them.
1: No be a lie.
0: You understand?
1: Would they appreciate them?
0: Who they do well.
1: I make appreciate them with my own shake, collect my shake, collect it.
0: Good. So, and I want to assure other visually impaired or other PWD today where they hear me. Because today the program is not just the straight, it's not going to be normal. You understand?
1: Yeah.
0: It's going to be normal, but not just straight. Like, straight program.
1: Mm.
0: So, I want to make people begin to understand something now. That being visually impaired or being physically challenged, you don't dare country. This country now is designed for you to become self-dependent. Because the way it's going now, the way they go now, the government of the day not get any plan for anybody.
1: Okay.
0: You understand?
1: I deal with you.
0: Sometime this year or last year, the government come out, so they get a package for, they do a national register for the most vulnerable people, which is the poorest of the poor.
1: Okay.
0: So they say that they capture over how many million people? For 25K-ish.
1: Mm.
0: But are they so shocked? No PWD was captured in that program.
1: Sadly.
0: No PWD as for today. When I know they captured for that program. Even with the share of news now, say the people where they say that they give the money to.
1: Yeah.
0: Some people come and say that these people, they not get phone.

0: They don't even get phone number.
1: So it's just
0: so sad that we just know how to put the light streets. You understand? Mm-hmm. And the leadership of the PWDs, I also get problem with them because nobody's ready to fight for the PWD. PWD, as for today in Nigeria, there are over 27 million persons living with disability. So, and all this old thing, nobody, the leadership to the national president of the blind, national president of the NAB, Joint Association for the Disabled, nobody. So that they even get what they call Disability Commission for Abuja. When the former president, Nai Kritam, Disability Commission, former president, President Muhammadu Buhari, Nai Kritam, and again, national secretary. Up to today, I never see any program when this commission don't come up with, say, if they talk of national registry, say for the physically challenged, waiting with the checkmating where this commission they do to say people with their disability today, now they be the most vulnerable people. Other country, even African country, not be here with day for. We did this same program. They invite the blind, they do national blind waiting for Morocco. To shock you, the whole Africa, now blind people go represent blind people for the conference. But for Nigeria, now sighted people go. People with the Sinai go represent blind people.
1: So imagine.
0: We never they fear the word blindness again.
1: Will they come?
2: Oh, God, I say no touch that dime. Make you no touch. Make you sharply enter market. We dey come back. Make you no touch.
3: For 30 years, it gets one voice. We don't they make microphone they tremble. One broadcaster. We don't carry pigeon. Go another level. Na MC, na comedian, na actor, na showbiz promoter, and yes, na award-winning microphone general.
4: But who be this man, sir?
3: 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Another set they call him man of high protocol, man of steel and iron. And even for somewhere for America, then they call him the man of Sacramento, one of the generals where OPJ train. 30 years of experience, 30 years of putting smiles and laughter for people's faces, and now something don't they come. Water don't boil, garri don't enter ram, soup don't ready. 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Who be this man?
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1: Now we just did so.
0: Welcome back. Yeah. So, Angel, you know, say, I've been to tell you before we go that break.
1: Yes.
0: Right?
1: Mm-hmm.
0: Say, the organized. The what do they call them? The all international blind or whatever national blind, which way they organized for Morocco.
1: Yeah.
0: So it shocked me. Say because the blind community they don't write to the authority or support or enable them to go for that program. Mm. Still, the support not come. So they were unable to rally around individually themselves. Sponsor themselves to Morocco. But shockingly, when they reach Morocco, they see sighted people called represent blind people from Morocco. Sighted people, the same people when they're the same one that support us, now then go to represent Nigeria as a blind community for Morocco.
1: Imagine.
0: So it did very shocking and it did very, very funny. Say, this country, how did we get here? So is it that the blind, they not believe on in anything when the PWD or the blind feet do? So nothing when the sighted, other country, blind people can't represent them. But reach Nigeria and sighted that's people, they come out.
1: Yeah.
0: So they're so surprised. So even blind people find their way to Morocco.
1: Too sure.
0: To Morocco. It's a big embarrassment. It's a big disgrace. So why I'm trying to bring this is that, why they try to talk this, we say, every PWD today need to stand on their feet. Make una understand something. See, this country belongs to all of us. Never see yourself as a PWD.
1: Yeah.
0: Say you be fourth class citizen or you be fifth class citizen or you be second class. No. You are a citizen.
1: Truly.
0: What belongs to everybody in this country belongs to you. You are entitled to everything. You are a special citizen. In fact, if you know your way, now we they're supposed to treat first.
1: That'd be a lie.
0: Now we're supposed to be first class. But now because of the fear what they put inside us, so that they help us. Anytime you see the government come out with small piloting for the PWDs, that they always put and say, would they help them? We want to help them. And it's their duties, their rights.
1: Truly.
0: It's their rights.
1: Now, no matter with the
0: citizens. Now, no matter with the government. That is why they feed the government of today. Feed do road. The new road they brag for now. Road where many countries don't forget. Are you getting me?
1: I did with you.
0: So many country today where the even Nigeria first they open high. The first they have Nigeria even the first even they hear Nigeria name before those country. They don't even forget say that they do road. Say anything like road, they don't do road like thousands of years and you know, 50 years ago, they don't do major highways. Today we celebrate coastal highway. You know, countries where don't do coastal highway for more than 30, 50 years ago. So they do it for us now. They use and they tell us, say, they don't do one major thing for us. So that is why they go gather the PWD, give them small rice and small gari, so that they help them. Now talk me, I go only talk. I go feel only talk. But the truth is that, one, I need to understand something. See, if we continue like this, this is how this government or how the people will address you that, what do they call them for English? You get this to where they go chop, where they go eat remain.
1: Remnant,
0: God bless you. Remnant. So they believe you are entitled to remnant as a PWD, as somebody living with disability in this country. Tell me why the government, from the federal to the state to the local government, cannot plan well for the persons with disability. You go to all local government today, all local government office, they get welfare officer. What are the duties of the welfare officers?
1: Mm-hmm.
0: You go to state, you get Ministry of Social Welfare, you get Ministry of Humanitarian. It shocked me. Last month, the Ministry of Humanitarians, they do launching, $1 billion launching. They not capture anything that has to do with the blind, even the school.
1: Oh, wow.
0: I go read, see, next week I will bring that that program, because we'll read them here. All the right. Things where they capture, what they want is the $1 billion do. And that school where they close, so is they under demo? So that is why I say, these people need to stand up. We need to stand up. If you not talk, nobody go here say something they do you.
1: Yeah.
0: The leaders of the same different disability group clusters or what do they call them, they don't collect small government work. You cannot follow who they feed you the quarry now.
1: You know they're possible.
0: Uh-huh. So we need to also know all those things. That's why they feed you, give you work. How you want to follow a quarry? How you want to drag them? So, God, this is the way you do so, not good. This is the way you now they do so. When I supposed to do like this, when I supposed to do like this. He go tell you quiet. It's more way they shop. You don't like him.
1: Wow.
0: Open the phone line.
1: All right. Yes, to fit chook mouth on top this particular one, you know if you call us on top 02012770951. And sharp,
0: yes.
1: I don't get call.
0: Election don't they come. Show. Election they come. Right. When I wake up. Mm-hmm. Hello, good afternoon.
14: Afternoon.
0: Yes, good afternoon, my brother. Your name and where do you call us from? Yes, sir.
1: Good afternoon, sir.
14: How's everything now?
0: Fine, sir.
14: Jebe, I told you that my name is Muniwa.
0: Yes, okay. You just tell me now.
14: Jebe, I told you, daddy.
0: Yes.
14: Let us come outside. Just see people, they don't even want to know anything about us.
1: Mm.
14: Let us come outside. Mm. If you... It is every day we can come outside. Let us be come outside. So then we know that we mean it. This one will not be saying we are joking.
1: Mm.
14: Because I have one of my brother waiting there for Canada.
0: Okay.
14: See how they do like them for there. He say, them be children and governmental.
0: Mm.
14: Ah.
0: Government children.
14: And what they look say, and now what see our government they do for us for years. Omo, it's no good. Though.
0: Thank you.
14: Now they remember also, they know even think they something they.
0: Mm.
14: I beg, let us become outside to fight for ourselves.
0: Thank you, Muyua. Thank you.
1: Hello. Good afternoon to you, sir.
15: Hello, my angel.
1: Hello, mommy.
15: Good afternoon.
1: Welcome.
0: Hey, mommy, good afternoon.
15: Gago, go bless you. You know, go labor in vain, Kelly Blind.
0: Amen.
15: I greet everybody, home and abroad, Kelly Blind, to be blessed with you. If a woman being there, When we say no go get human being feeling, Calibra, you know, say they come to no work with that. I think they lie.
0: No, not be lying. Not true, they talk. Not true.
15: They blind. To be honest with you, from bottom of my heart, look at what you and your friend they do. When I just challenge you, look at what you yourself, what you say, you know, go feel senior. You understand what they talk. See, feeling me. What you yourself they do for people. What is your friend when last 2 weeks do for people, but when not see you when you see still walk, use your hand, do one thing of the other, and we cannot put her in the high places. Do it. It's too bad. You are out there listening to me. Nothing what person go do in life. What they say, if he do, you do well lie, he go come back to you. Why can't you do good? Why can't you hear cry of people? Mm. If you are on today, tomorrow, if you are 100% turn, if they treat you like that, you are you be happy? No! As I be here now, at any time in time, I see the challenges of anything. I be as a liar, guy and my Kelly.
0: No, not be lying.
15: At any time, I be here now. Speak now today, now tomorrow night. If you say, I don't go to speak again, or I don't go to see again, that is life for you. But now, what are you doing now? What are you going to speak for me tomorrow?
0: Exactly.
15: Now, go speak, please. Our leader, men are open this school for us. Men are open this school for us. Men are here, people, when they physically challenged, men are here, they are crying. They are women be like me and you. Ah, Calibras, you see me as I do, they think they vest me, but I don't get any power.
0: Thank you.
15: I don't have power.
0: God
15: will strengthen you.
0: Thank you.
15: And all our days from God will keep now for us in Jesus' name.
0: Amen. Amen. Thank you, Mamima.
1: Thank you, Mamima.
0: Thank you. Thank you.
1: All right. More calls.
0: Yeah.
1: Hello. Good afternoon to you.
16: Hey.
1: Yeah.
16: How are you?
1: I'm fine.
16: Happy Sunday.
1: Happy Sunday.
16: Uncle Kelly, Mingwa.
0: Rendo.
1: Rendo.
0: Oh.
16: Precious from Ajegule.
0: Oh, prepare.
1: Precious.
16: How are you, sir?
0: Fine, no, fine.
16: God will bless you for your good work, eh?
0: Thank you.
16: As you stand for the people, so God will stand for you.
0: Amen.
16: Won't you? God will bless you by standing for, Okukele.
1: Amen.
16: Yeah?
1: Amen.
16: God will make a way for all of now where there is no way.
0: Amen.
16: I know say all this, they talk, so one day, God go talk there, they go hear the cry.
0: They must hear.
16: Because the thing don't too much. Okay, now they give a palliative for people who have said they already get. The people have said not they even do anything for themselves. They just say I do. Eh? What a country. Eh? Now cost to Nigeria. This is the best person, honestly. The best person no. So even afford drugs now wahala. Eh? People are not they see. They not feel give their son is okay. Say this, see this woman I use. School when they open for their close school. So which one they want me to do? Eh? That school when their children when they say they can't go outside country. Eh? The thing they verse person, you know, God will help on I beg.
0: Amen.
16: When I continue to shout, one day God will touch their hearts. They go answer in Jesus' name.
1: Amen.
16: Uncle Kelly, God bless you. Eh?
0: Thank you.
16: Won't you?
0: Thank you, Prepper.
16: So. Oh,
0: thank
16: you. Help. I love you. Eh?
0: Greet Ajegule for us. Eh?
16: No problem, Uncle Kelly.
0: Thank you.
1: Hello, good afternoon to you.
17: Good afternoon.
1: Afternoon, good
17: Happy
1: to you. Thank you.
0: Yes.
17: I'm calling from Ibejuleki.
0: Okay, you're calling from Ibejuleki. Your name, your name. You don't tell us where you call from.
17: Emmanuel.
1: Emmanuel, welcome.
17: Thank you. I want to know if you people can help me with work because I'm looking for some job.
0: This time. Just listen to the program. Listen, eh? Thank you.
17: Okay.
1: The guy, they off track entirely. Mm. Hello, good afternoon.
0: And the spirit feel lead and well.
1: Yeah, hello.
0: Spirit feel lead and well. Make you just a listing.
1: Hello, good afternoon.
15: Hello, good afternoon.
1: Off your radio.
0: Off your radio. Or come off of where the radio
15: is. Good afternoon.
0: Good afternoon,
1: welcome.
15: How are you doing?
1: We did well.
0: We did well.
15: That's my number for